0: 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Flashback.
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0: I leave, brush my teeth with a bottle of Jack. Cause when

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0: 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Aquest és l'èxit de la setmana.
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3: 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This is Michelle.
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0: 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És el moment de sentir el so Flashback.
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0: 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Flashback. Aquest és l'èxit de la setmana. 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
2: 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This is Fisher.
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